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0: Ogunuga, Prophet Oredi Aderomu, Prophet Adeyemo, Adeyinka Jo, Prophet Josebayo Tunde, Pastor Shem Asolaye, Pastor Yemi Ojo, Pastor Emi Ojo, Prophet Olorun Alari, Prophet Folu Afetamole, Prophet 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
1: 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I don't
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0: first come on board with the exceptional servant of God, John Adeadepoju, and lead with great grace and excellence by the grace of God.
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3: Open your Bibles with me to the book of Proverbs. Proverbs chapter 18 and verse 16, as well as Proverbs chapter 22 and verse 29. Proverbs 18:16. A man's gift makes room for him and brings him before great men. Proverbs 22:29. Do you see a man who excels in his work? He will stand before kings. He will not stand before unknown men. Let us have a word of prayer together. Our righteous Father, we thank you again for this moment. We bless your name for the grace to come before you. Lord, as we gather to hear your word, minister your word life unto us, and let the power therein help us to do your will and to accomplish our purpose here on earth. In Jesus' mighty name, we have prayed. Amen. I welcome you again to Leading the Leaders Moment. Today, we'll be starting another series titled Plight to Prominence. If you like, you can call it From Plight to Prominence. To begin with, plight is a state of hardship or a state of danger or struggle. While prominence is fame, visibility, or noticeability. To begin with, three of the non-negotiable cravings of every man are many, money, and memory. Many, money, and memory. Many refers to purpose, destiny, or essence of living or for living. While money is riches or wealth intended to fuel destiny. And then memory simply refers to impact and or legacy that a man is remembered for when he dies or when he leaves a novice. Logically speaking, the order is as they have been listed here. That is, money comes first, then money and memory. But oftentimes, priority differs. Most people put money first, believing that when money is acquired, purpose will be discovered or accomplished. And good legacy, which is memory, will be left behind or created. Unfortunately, money is not only useless when it has no purpose to serve, but it is also wasted. Implicitly, money is better discovered before money is acquired. Money is better discovered before money is acquired. Lack of money or connection to the affluent with a view to fulfilling meaning or destiny is the reason why the prayer of most African Christians centers on the quest for lifting. Quest for lifting. It is believed that the rock bottom is congested, but the peak is spacious. Having enough room to attain success and prominence, whereas the Bible echoes two virtues among others as factors that determine success, prominence, and or acquiring room in life. What are these virtues? 1. Gift. 2. Diligence. As we have read from the book of Proverbs, chapter 18 and verse 16, the Bible says, a man's gift makes room for him and brings him before great men. Then Proverbs 22 and 29, seest thou a man diligent in his business?

cultivation of your gift. Diligent cultivation of your gift is the only pathway to lifting. In other words, find meaning. Be diligent in serving your meaning, and the commitment you are showing will usher you into your limelight in due season. To be simply put, meaning necessitates prominence. In other words, if you don't have the purpose for your life, there is no meaning that you are serving. There is no need striving to attain prominence. In fact, it will not even come your way. Nobody notices anyone who has no purpose that his life or her life is serving. It's as a result of what your purpose is serving in life that attracts people unto you. Plight to prominence. Congested as it seems, life is full of rooms which can be attained or secured only by those who are mindful of their gifts. That is, those who have found meaning for their living, and those that are diligently putting their gifts into use. Of what good is praying for lifting when there is no purpose attached to the desire? Paul charged Timothy in 2 Timothy chapter 1 and verse 6, said, "Fan to flame the gift of God which is in you." Fan it to flame. In other words, cultivate it. Be diligent at working it. The gift is there. But if it lies dormant, if it is not active, if not put to use, there is no way that it will attract prominence. There is no way that people will come to your limelight. Again, what is room? What is room? After all, Proverbs 18:16 says, "The gift of a man makes room for him and brings him before great men." Then what is room? Room is a space for movement. According to Lewis 2026 in World Web Dictionary, room is a space for movement. Imperative as it is to humanity, room is a free gift of God. It is given to every man freely. It is not an asset to be bought, but a given possession to be owned. In other words, every man under heaven is given a room. It's a free gift. It is not something that we can buy with money. No. It is a given possession to be owned. A wise saying affirms that. In one of our proverbs, the sky is spacious enough for birds to fly without crashing on one another. In other words, there is enough room for all birds in the sky that they can fly without crashing on one another. The same thing applicable to human beings. We have rooms. We are given rooms. That is what the Bible says, the gift of a man creates rooms for him and brings him before great men. The question is this: as we start this series, I want to ask you, have you discovered your gift, your special calling, where your strength lies? Have you discovered it? Probably you have discovered. Are you diligent at cultivating it, bringing it into the limelight, working with it with the whole of your strength, that it might bring blessing unto people? Have you discovered that? Succinctly, only the myopic accept the reality of congestion in the world. I've heard so many people say that the world is congested. There is no opportunity for us. We don't know where to go. We can't afford this. We can't do this. We can't do that. It's a flimsy excuse. The Bible says the gift of a man makes room for him, brings him to prominence. In other words, brings him before great men, before kings, not mere men. See thou a man who is diligent at cultivating his gift, he will stand before kings, not mean or mere men. So I'm challenging you, if you are aspiring to cross over from plight

to prominence. There is need for you to discover your gifts. And it's not enough to discover the gift. There is need for you to be diligent at cultivating that gift, bringing it into use, becoming more mature, diligent in it on daily basis, such that what God has created in you or deposited in you from the beginning will be known to the world and become a means of blessing the world. So again, I want to restate, only the myopic accept the reality of conjecture in the world. What do I mean? On the surface, the world appears congested, but beneath are rooms which only the diligent can secure. As I'm bringing this first part of this message to a close, I want to bring to your attention a particular young man in Nigeria known as Bayo Omoboriowo. He was one of the workers with the former president of the country at a point. When this man was to join the team of the president, he came as nobody, according to what we had. In fact, there was a particular occasion they went to that he just managed himself to sit in the restroom of the airplane. He was trying everything possible to make sure that he cultivates his gifts. And today, he has a school of media to himself, empowering others because he has cultivated his gifts. He has been able to bring it to the limelight. He was diligently working. He could stand before kings, not mere men. So I challenge you today, if you are among those people who believe that the world is difficult, I am not disputing that. The world is congested, I am not disputing that. But it's only at the surface level that you see the congestion. If you are diligent enough, you will bring gold from under the ground. That is the essence of this message in this first part. So I'm challenging you, there is need for you to discover your gifts. And there is need for you to work at it. Discovering your gift is just like discovering a crude oil which has not been processed, has not been refined. So bringing it into the attention of the world to make it a source of blessing unto people needs diligence, refining. It is at them that people could know God has called you for a particular thing, which is your gift, that could be seen, that could become a means of blessing unto people. So watch out for the next episode as I come your way next week. Dear Lord, we thank you for your word. As it has gone out, I pray, let it bless your people. Let it bring them, O God, into the purpose for their lives. And let them become a source of blessing unto others. As in Jesus' mighty name, I have prayed. Amen.

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6: 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Pastor Seun Asolaye. Pastor Yemi Ojo. Pastor Remi Ojo. 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